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There are people, and they are publishing my book, and there's a party that they are throwing. And while you've made it very clear that you're not going, I will be going, and that's done. But what's it really about? Is it really about a party, Kathy? Can we please for a minute stop blaming and say what you feel? Is it just that you're disappointed?

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0: Have you been writing those letters to yourself? 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
1: I started one.
0: Those letters are important, honey. They're going to help you build your confidence.

0: He doesn't listen. 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
1: He's definitely high.
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3: 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Thanks, Mom.
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1: Good evening. Curtain up, everyone. I'm Julie James.
2: The Hadestown stage film was a massive box office success during its opening weekend, taking Hamilton's crown for the highest grossing live stage capture film in box office history. The pro shot of the hit Broadway and West End musical opened to $10.2 million at just under 2,000 locations, surpassing Hamilton's record of $10.1 million from last September. The film was initially projected to gross $9.69 million, but positive word of mouth and repeat viewings pushed Hadestown over the $10 million mark. Due to demand, additional screenings are being added of the capture that was released in theaters across North America last weekend and features Reeve Carney as Orpheus, Andre DeShields in his Tony-winning performance as Hermes, Amber Gray as Persephone, Eva Noblezada as Eurydice, and Patrick Page as Hades. The original Broadway cast members returned to their roles in 2025 for a limited engagement at London's Lyric Theater. Three performances were filmed. Hadestown is now in its seventh year on Broadway at the Walter Kerr Theater and in its third year in the West End. The record-breaking North American tour completed its coast-to-coast three-year run in 2024, and productions have played to acclaim across the globe in South Korea, Sydney, Melbourne, and Amsterdam. The show, featuring a book and score by Anais Mitchell, one near you at BleecherStreetMedia.com.
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3: Well, this audition is really interesting, isn't it?
4: Yeah. What are you doing here?
3: What do you think? I need a job.
4: In the chorus. You're too good for the chorus, Cassie.
3: I can't get a job, Zach. It would be nice to be a star, but I'm not. I'm a dancer.

0: There's no file on a Willie Lopez.
1: Bullshit!
0: He was probably some old boyfriend she was trying to get even with. Look at this. This Oda Mae Brown's record goes back a long way. Fraud, numbers rackets, you name it, she's a real pro.
1: What the hell? This has nothing to do with anything!
0: 1997, Shreveport, Louisiana. Forgery, selling false IDs, served 1 year. 2001, Baton Rouge, arrested for fraud, numbers racketeering, served 10 months. 2004, Hattiesburg, Mississippi, fraud, 7 months. It goes on and on. This Oda Mae Brown's a charlatan. I can't believe anything she said.

0: Elphaba, why couldn't you stay calm for once instead of flying off the handle?
1: Maybe because you're on Broadway?
0: I hope you're happy.

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What do you think of our Conga? Yeah, that's it. That's the conga, all right. Okay, fellas, settle down. What do you think of our native squaws? Charles D. Dawes, Warden Laws. What's your opinion of Santa Claus? What

What's your opinion of Harold Dean, Mitzi Green, Dizzy Dean? Who

0: Hey there! What's your opinion of women's clothes? Major bows, Steinbeck's prose. How do you feel about Broadway Rose? What do you think of our
1: story?
0: Our rocks and rills, mother sills, seasick pills. How do you think about Helen Wills?

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I was sure. Is a puzzlement. What to tell a growing son? What, for instance, shall I

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Once upon a time, there was a little ogre named Shrek, who lived with his parents in a bog by a tree. It was a pretty nasty place, but he was happy, because ogres like nasty. On his birthday, the little ogre's parents sat him down to talk, just as all ogre parents have.

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And there he stayed for many years, tucked away and all alone, which was just the way he liked it.

I tried to be the best. So what happened? My family and friends all said I was blessed. So what happened? It was supposed to be all so exciting to be teaching of

This was the time for me to step up. So then why was I so scared? A warlord who shoots people in the face. What's so scary about that? I must trust that my lord is mightier and always has my back. Now I must be completely devout.

0: Well, our blessings, Robert.
1: Don't tell your wish, Bobby, or it won't come true.
2: You just blew it.
0: It probably was a wish you wouldn't have got anyway, Robert.
3: You wish for a wife, Robert?
4: Don't. You're a lucky son of a gun now. Hang in there.
5: Actually, I didn't wish for...
2: You are. Everyone adores you. What an awful thing.
0: Things happen for the best. I don't even believe that myself.
5: I mean, when you've got friends like mine... I mean, when you've got friends like mine...

0: by side.
1: Isn't he a cutie?
0: Ports in a storm, comfy and cozy, side by side.
2: It never loses its cool.
0: By

0: It's amazing. We've gotten older every year, and he seems to stay exactly the same.
1: Sharing a tear, lending a shoulder.
2: You know what comes to my mind when I see him? The Seagram's building. Isn't that funny?
1: Ain't we got fun? No strain.
3: Sometimes I catch him looking and looking. I just look right back.
1: Permanent sun, no rain.
4: It's like Bob doesn't have the good things and he doesn't have the bad things. But he doesn't have the good things either.
1: Being the kids as well as the sitter.
5: Let me make him a drink. He's the only guy I know I feel should drink more.

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What do you call assisting Mr. Stanley? Me? 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

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What do you call a fashion illustrator? What do you call $30 a week?

0: I love live theater. 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
1: It's just it's a sight to see.
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1: Playgoers, I bid you welcome. The theater is a temple, and we are here to worship the gods of comedy and tragedy. Tonight, I am pleased to announce a comedy. We shall employ every device we know in our desire to divert you.

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That's for those of you who have absolutely no interest in pirates.

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0: Have you seen this? Someone put a video of your speech online.
1: My speech?
0: People started sharing it, I guess. And now, I mean, Connor is everywhere.
2: Your speech is everywhere. This morning, the Connor Project page, it only had 56 people following.
1: Well, how many does it have now?
2: 4,582.
0: 16,239.
1: I don't understand. What happened?
0: You did.

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1: I shouldn't do this.
0: Come on, Chip.
1: Okay, just a quick tour of the city.
0: And then up to my place.
1: Oh, but...
0: It's all settled. Where do you want to go first?
2: My father told me, Chip, my boy, there'll come a time when you leave home. 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
0: No, the Forest Theater. 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
1: We

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1: What was that word you just said? 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
1: That was rude. That was pretty f***ing rude.
2: Yes, it was.
1: Oh, you think?
2: On Broadway.
1: So rude.

0: fetid tenements of the Lower East Side were worse than anything Tata and his wife had suffered in Latvia. The little girl was often sick now. 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
1: Look at my daughter, God. 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
1: Hi, my name's Megan Warshaw, and I'm from Long Beach, New York. I love SiriusXM on Broadway because they play some of the greatest new, old, and in-between songs from Broadway today, then, now, and I can belt to them on my own in my car, and no one can judge me.

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1: Mr. Conaderis, you have to put a lock on the front door of the building. I'm on the first floor.
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1: Can you believe he even stole my one porno? Oversexed injury lawyers. And he left the empty DVD case, which just added insult to injury.

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1: 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And furthermore, senor, I have serviced no kings, yet I wager that I can shave a cheek and pull a tooth with 10 times more dexterity than any street mountebank.
0: You hear this foolish man? Watch and see how he will regret his folly.
1: Will Beadle Bamford be the judge?
2: Glad, as always, to oblige my friends and neighbors. Ready!
3: Ready!
1: Ready!
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4: Now, signorini, signori, we mix up the lather, but first you gather around. Signorini, signori, you're looking a man who have had the glory to shave at the pope. Mr. Sweeney, so smart, oh, I beg your pardon, oh, call me a liar, was I only a cardinal? 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

0: And now, who's for a tooth pulling, free without charge?
1: Oh, me, sir. 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
0: Who else? No one? Then, sir, since there is no means to test the second skill, I claim the victory.
2: Wait! One moment! Wait! You, boy! Get on that chair!
3: Me, senor? Not a toot, sir, I beg you. 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
2: You do now! We see who is the victor now!
4: Ready!
2: Ready!
0: Ready.
2: To pull the tooth without the skill can damage the root. Now hold the still. And if you slip, you grip a bit, you hit the pit a bit, or chip at the tip and have it to fill. To pull the tooth without the grace, you leave the space all over the place. You try to erase without the trace. Sometimes in the case you even kill. 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With all that saliva, they call a driver. 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

0: 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They paid him 30 pieces of silver.
1: And from that moment, he began to look for an opportunity to betray him.

First listen just for our SiriusXM on Broadway listeners. Tomorrow, Atlantic Records will release four new singles featuring Jeremy Jordan as Bobby Darin in Broadway's Just in Time. But you get to hear a sneak peek track today. Jordan took over the role of Darin in the bio musical April 21st, succeeding Matthew Morrison in the role. At Broadway's Circle in the Square Theater, Alex Timbers is at the helm of the immersive staging. The show tracks Darin's life story and sees Jordan as Darin performing the crooner's greatest hits. The current cast includes Emily Bergel and recent additions Carrie St. Louis and Tony winner Debbie Gravett. Here's your first listen of Jeremy Jordan as Bobby Darin, exclusively on Broadway.

0: can buy, I can buy cheaper. I can buy anything cheaper than you.
1: 50 cents?
0: 40 cents.
1: 30 cents?
0: 20 cents.
1: No, you can't.
0: Yes, I can. Yes, I can.
1: Anything you can say, I can say softer.
0: I can say anything softer than you.
1: No, you can't.
0: Yes, I can.
1: No, you can't.
0: Yes, I can.
2: No, you can't.
0: Yes, I can. Yes, I can.
1: I can drink my liquor faster than a flicker.
0: I can do it quicker and get even sicker.
1: I can open any safe
0: without being caught?
1: Sure.
0: That's what I thought, you crook.
1: Any

0: Yes, you can.
1: Anything you can wear, I can wear better. In what you wear, I'd look better than you.
0: In my coat?
1: In your vest?
0: In my shoes?
1: In your hat?
0: Oh, you can't.
1: Yes, I can. Yes, I can.
0: Anything you can say, I can say faster.
1: I can say anything faster than you.
0: No, you can't.
1: Yes, I can.
0: No, you can't.
1: Yes, I can.
0: No, you can't.
1: Yes, I can.
0: No, you can't.
1: Yes, I can.
0: No, you can't.
1: Yes, I can.
0: No, you can't. I can jump a hurdle.
1: I can wear a girdle.
0: I can knit a sweater.
1: I can fill it better.
0: I can do most anything.
1: Can you bake a pie?
0: No.
1: Neither can I.
0: Anything you can sing, I can sing sweeter.
1: I can sing anything sweeter than you.

0: Gentlemen, we need to sell more papers. There's an answer right before your eyes, but you're just not thinking this through. Nuncio knows when he's cutting my hair. Trim a bit here, and then trim a bit there. Just a modest adjustment can fatten the bottom line.
1: What if we cut back personnel?
2: How about a few salary trims?
1: We could lower the price of the paper.
0: Bankrupting me even faster. Let me try again. Shaving is tricky, the razor should float. Shave me too close, and you may slit my throat. It's the simplest solutions that bolster the bottom line.
1: I've got it. If we charge the newsies 60 cents per hundred instead of 50...
2: they'd have to sell 10 more papers just to earn the same amount as always.
0: My thought exactly. It's genius.
3: It's gonna be awfully rough on those children.
0: They will be learning a real-life lesson in economics. I couldn't offer them a better

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1: No, John, I have not.
0: Why have you not?
1: John, I'm afraid we have a more urgent problem.
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1: There's one thing every

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1: Hens.
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1: Hens.
0: Peter.
1: Hens.
0: Peter.
1: Hens.
0: Peter.
1: Hens.
0: Peter.
1: Hens.
0: Done, madam. 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
1: Done, John. Hurry home, John.
0: Oh, as soon as I'm able.
1: Don't stop writing. It's all I have.
0: Every day, my dearest friend.

You see, Wally, even though we're all a part of this cold corporate setup, deep down, under our skins, there is flesh and blood. We're all brothers. Now you may join the Elks, my friend, and I may join the Shriners, and other men may carry cards as members of the Diners.

0: So, Wally, I want you to remember that before you consider firing Mr. Bigley.
1: Whoa, whoa, who's considering that?
0: You see, Wally, I know what's on your mind. You'd like to clear out the whole crowd from top to bottom. That's the

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J. Rue, Moon Dreams, Godchild, Boom.

Dear Herr Stiefel, Moritz, I've spent the entire day thinking about your note. Truly, it touched me. It did that you'd think of me as a friend. Of course, I was saddened to hear that your exams came off rather less well than you'd hoped, and that you will not be promoted come fall. And yet I must say straight away that fleeing to America is hardly the solution. And even if it were, I cannot provide

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On the contrary, as Melchior's mother, I truly believe it to be my duty to

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1: A princess must say this.
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2: Honey, I've never seen somebody who needed to get out more.

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It's him or me. 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

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Legacy. 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A place where even orphan immigrants can leave their fingerprints and rise up. 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I'm running and my time's up. Wise up. 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I catch a glimpse of the other side. Lawrence leads a soldier's chorus on the other side. My son is on the other side. Eliza. 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I'll see you on the other side.

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0: stand up but you can't see. What you don't know about women is frightening, and you don't know nothing about me.
1: Now remember, Jones, stick here on the pier and watch for the skyrocket.
2: Thanks, pal, thanks. I'll be watching.
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1: Oh my God, Julie, wait!

0: 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It's the Broadway Buzz.
1: Good morning. Curtain up, everyone. I'm Julie James.
2: 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Tomorrow, Atlantic Records will release four new singles featuring Jeremy Jordan as Bobby Darin in Broadway's Just in Time. But you get to hear a sneak peek track today. Jordan took over the role of Darin in the bio musical April 21st, succeeding Matthew Morrison in the role. At Broadway's Circle in the Square Theater, Alex Timbers is at the helm of the immersive staging. The show tracks Darin's life story and sees Jordan as Darin performing the crooner's greatest hits. The current cast includes Emily Burgle and recent additions Carrie St. Louis and Tony winner Debbie Gravett. 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
0: Very nice.
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1: Yes. Hey, girl!
2: Hey, Regina wanted me to tell you that she tried to talk to Aaron, but he just wanted her back, and that's not Regina's fault.
1: I get it. I just hope I can still have lunch with you guys.
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1: Shh, here she comes. 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
2: Regina, Regina, Regina!
1: Thanks for being such a great best friend. 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I mean, gimme it! I mean, okay. Well, if you and Regina are best friends now, you can be in charge of keeping all her secrets. For example, she bought you those high-heeled shoes just to make fun of you, because she knew you wouldn't be able to walk in them. And she's not really blonde. 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Also, she totally cheats on Aaron. Every Thursday, she says she has SAT prep, but really, she's hooking up with Shane O'Malley.

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0: There's something here for every fan flavor. On Broadway.

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0: My father.

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0: Here are two very funny people who came together in a very funny musical, and they were just a delightful couple. From Once Upon a Mattress, it's Michael Urie and Sutton Foster on Broadway.
1: Princess Winifred, you are a marvel.
2: Dauntless. I don't think I ever told you my full name. It's Winifred the Woebegone, but Winifred's too formal. Call me by my nickname.
1: Winnie?
2: Fred.
1: Fred.
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1: What a beautiful name.
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0: talking about Ariel, that's who.
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0: She sure is acting fishy lately.
2: I'll say, swimming in circles, chasing her tail.
0: That girl is a

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Oh, no, not her Tony Award win. You know, the Hal Prince didn't hire her for Sally Bowles because he thought she was too talented, and Sally Bowles was supposed to be kind of a not really very talented person. But it all worked out for Liza because she got the movie and the Oscar. And that song became her song. Now, around the time she was making Cabaret, it was the 70s, and ABBA was just starting to become a thing. And throughout the 70s, they just created more and more incredible pop tunes. And then in the 80s, they wrote a Broadway musical. Well, it was a West End musical first.

0: wakes to the bells of Notre Dame. 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
1: This, they're beautiful, no? So many colors of sound, so many changing moods. Because, you know, they do not ring all by themselves.
2: They don't?
1: Oh, silly boy. Up there, high, high in the dark bell tower, lives the mysterious bell ringer. Who is this creature? Tale of a man and a monster. Dark was the night when our tale was begun on the docks near Notre Dame.
3: Shut it up, will you? We'll be spotted.
2: Hush, little one.
1: Forthright and the gypsy slid silently under the docks near Notre Dame.
3: Four guilders forsake passage of the palace.
1: But a trap had been laid for the gypsies, and they gazed up in fear and alarm at a figure whose clutches were iron as much as the bell.
3: Judge Claude Brulon,

0: Everywhere except within.
1: Bring these gypsy vermin to the Palace of Justice.
2: You there! What are you hiding?
1: Stolen goods, no doubt. Take them from her.
0: She

0: Archdeacon.
1: This is an unholy demon. I'm sending it back to hell where it belongs.
2: See there the innocent blood you have spilled on the steps of Notre Dame.
1: I am guiltless. She ran, I pursued.
2: How you would add this child's blood to your guilt on the steps of Notre Dame.
1: My conscience is clear.
2: You can lie to yourself and your minions.

0: For one time in his life, a power and control. Frollo felt a twinge of fear for his immortal soul.
1: What must I do?
2: Care for the child and raise it as your own.
1: What? I am to be saddled with this misshapen.
3: Very well. But let him live with you in your church.
2: Live here? Where?
3: Anywhere.
1: Just so he's kept locked away. Even this foul creature may yet prove one day to be of use to me.
0: And Frollo gives a riddle to guess if you can sing the bells of Notre Dame. Who is the monster and who is the man? Sing the bells, bells.

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1: What everyone's talking about.
0: I'm already popping the cork.
1: This show comes to you direct from the bright lights of Broadway. On Sirius XM.
0: Are they ready for me in New York? Is that Times Square?
2: Nope, that's Queens.
3: Awesome.

Betsy Wolff in And Juliet, and I saw her co-star in And Juliet, Paolo Jatte, the other night at 54 Below. Good Lord, what a whole lot of gorgeous, glorious singing he did. And what a warm and likable presence. To say his voice is stunning, well, that goes without saying, but he's just such a charmer, you know? And she's Broadway's newest Audrey in Little Shop. Here's somebody who'd make a great Audrey. God, I'd love to see her in Little Shop. This is my co-star in Newsical the Musical and a Forbidden Broadway alum as well. We have that in common. She lives in the UK now, and she's well known there for her incredible concert work in addition to her theater work. This is Christina Bianco. Here she is in Forbidden Broadway doing a little Kristen Chenoweth.

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1: What does Timu mean, Mama?
2: It means little orphan. 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We found you, and now your life is forever in our care.
1: Why?
3: Because the gods willed it.
1: Why?
2: Perhaps they saved you for something special.

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5: Why are they complaining? 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

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They said that most of the heating is in the floor in Iceland. They've got it down to a really brilliant science, how to keep themselves nice and warm. And when the houses get too hot, they don't fiddle with the thermostat. They just open the windows. 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

0: When you're on Broadway, the show may be gone, but the curtain is still up.
1: Hey, Donna.

Here's a long-running show that's going to be closing. End of summer. It's get was opened before COVID. Hadestown is another one of them. And it's interesting. We're going to be considering that part of a show's history now, aren't we? Whether it experienced that COVID break. We're going to be running out of them, but this is certainly one of them. It ended up winning the Tony Award, lasting through the COVID break, coming back, and winning the Tony. This is Moulin Rouge.

Well, I'm thwarted by a metaphysic puzzle, and I'm sick of grading papers, that I know. I'm shouting in my sleep, I need a muzzle. All this misery pays no salary, so

Here's the first Broadway revival of How to Succeed in Business. I'm surprised it took him that long, to be honest, because this is a pretty fabulous show. I mean, I think it's pretty damn perfect in every way. And I don't think it will ever lose its edge. It's a Pulitzer Prize-winning show, How to Succeed in Business Without Really Trying.

0: So that's it, huh, Fred?
1: Yeah, I'm afraid so, Roxy.
0: Oh, Fred.
2: Oh, Fred.
1: Yeah?
0: Nobody walks out on me.
3: Sweetheart.
0: Oh, don't sweetheart me, you son of a bitch.

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I don't give a damn what he does, as long as he does what he likes. He can sit on his tail or work on a rail with a hammer in spikes. He can ferry a boat on a river or pedal a pack on his back, or work up and down the streets of a town with a whip and a horse and a hack. He can haul a scow along a canal, run a cow around a corral, or maybe bark for a carousel. Of course, it takes talent to do that well. He might be a champ of the heavyweights, or a fella that sells you glue, or president of the United States. That'd be all right too.

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1: Arms.
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5: Hey, that's me, ma.
1: Play.
5: Your mom?
4: Yeah.
1: And arms.

0: knees. Who the hell are you?
1: Billy.
0: And second.
1: Billy Elliot.
0: Oh, pleased to meet you. I'm Margot. Margot Flippin' Fontaine. It was a rhetorical question. Now piss off over there. Keely Gibson, how many times have I got to tell you?
2: But miss.
0: I don't care if your mother has got cerebral palsy, Keely. You have to bring your shoes. Go home and get them. Right, grades 1, 2, and 3 to the front. Outside, Sharon, our lives are lonely and sad. But in here, we sparkle. Try to keep your... No matter how big the bushel tree is.

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their dictation app on their phone when they're composing a text. And I was, for whatever reason, I said Les Mis, and my dictation app, it was like, it spelled it phonetically, and I'm like, of course it does, because why should it know what Les Mis is? But you know, within a second, it corrected it to L-E-S space M-I-S. It knew. So dictation knows Les Mis, even though those are not, you know, actual proper words. Certainly not in English. I think that's wild. But my dictation app also has a problem. It spells things like when I say, oh, I'm getting press seats to such and such, it spells seats S-E-I-T-Z. Or I have to go around the block to such and such, it spells block B-L-O-C-H. I think it's Dutch. I think my dictation app is stuck in Dutch or something. Anyway, this, my friends, is The Great Gatsby.

0: says no to Gaston. 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It's more than I can bear.
1: More beer?
0: What for? Nothing helps. I'm disgraced.
1: Who, you? Never! Gaston, you gotta pull yourself together. 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

0: And I just looked over at my mom and I said, Mom, that's what I want to do when I grow up. And I'm doing it.
1: It may have been that I just wanted to be surrounded by girls.
2: I'm in the front right leg of the elephant in the circle of life number.
3: And it was magical. It opened many doors for me. And I remember being transfixed and sitting in the front row
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Alright. 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That

0: Lilias White, she's a working girl in The Life, won a Tony Award for her performance. Now, Deborah Monk, although not popular, let's just put it that way.
1: And now, sizzling Shelby Stevens.

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1: I went to the cleaners.
0: How much did you lose this time?
1: $10,000.
0: Oh, Bill.

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0: 2 seconds flat with a bobby pin.
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0: Just say, bunt? 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
2: Cosa?
1: Do you want to make... 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

0: beautiful duet from Light in the Piazza, Matthew Morrison, and Kelly O'Hara, with Words and Music by Adam Gettle. Now the words and music are by Jason Robert Brown. The duet is Michaela Diamond and Ben Platt from Parade.
1: Oh, my sweet Lucille, how did you ever manage it? You don't know what any of this means. It means cancel all your...

0: Gonna have fun.
1: How's about a few laughs?

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1: Yeah!
2: I am old enough to remember, vaguely, the Ed Sullivan Show. And as a little kid, I didn't love everything about it. Because I was little. You know, I was still into cartoons. But I do remember... the things that I remember from the Ed Sullivan Show were, like, crazy, like, vaudeville acts, like plate spinners. You know what I mean? The plate spinners. And I remember a guy who played the accordion. I'm not kidding you. And he had on...

0: I've got a wonderful wife, two swell kids, a good job, and now this.
1: Someday we'll recall the greatest day of all.
0: Ed, I love you.

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1: About what?
0: Am I really cute?
1: What? You can't just ask me that.
0: Why not? You said you were an open book. So, am I?

0: Zuko, you going to the dance tomorrow night?
1: Well, I don't know.
0: No? You're all broke up about your sweetie, little Gidget.
1: Who?
0: You know who I'm talking about, Sandy Dombrowski. You know, Sandra D. Hey, come on, Zuko, why don't you take me to the dance? I mean, I can pull that Sandra D bit, too.

the original Rizzo in Greece. It's Adrienne Barbeau. And I grew up watching her on the TV series Maude. And unlike the Ed Sullivan Show, I was older when Maude came around. And I understood Maude. I was still a teenager, a young, you know, a tween. But I understood it. And I understood all that Norman Lear stuff. Come to think of it, it was not over my head. He was approachable to just a wide age range. Well, folks, you're on Broadway. And the movie Legally Blonde was turned into a very long-running Broadway musical that played the Palace with Laura Bell Bundy.

She is totally freaking out? She's trapped in the Old Valley Mill? Oh, whoops. Sorry. 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

0: Blondes make commission so easy. 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It just came in. It's perfect for a blonde.
1: Right, with a half loop stitch on China silk?
0: Uh-huh.
1: But the thing is, you can't use a half loop stitch on China silk. It'll pucker. And you didn't just get this in because I saw it in last May's Vogue.
2: Oh my God, you guys.
1: I am not about to buy

Hi, Lin Miranda, and we're taking no names. We're on Broadway names with Julie James. I ain't Jesse James, we ain't playing no games. 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

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I hope you get to see it. I hope you go, because something like this will never come around again. It's called Masquerade. It's on 57th Street. It's not a Broadway show. It's an off-Broadway show, in case you're wondering. Now it's time.

Natalie Balcon's Tony Award-winning performance in the Buena Vista Social Club. I'm Christine Petty, and these three wonderful actresses fit so well together in Waitress, Jesse Mueller, Kay Alicetel, and Kimiko Glenn.

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0: thought. 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
0: Do you really wanna know?
1: Yes, I do.

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1: 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Tomorrow, Atlantic Records will release four new singles featuring Jeremy Jordan as Bobby Darin in Broadway's Just in Time. But you get to hear a sneak peek track today. Jordan took over the role of Darin in the bio musical April 21st, succeeding Matthew Morrison in the role. At Broadway's Circle in the Square Theater, Alex Timbers is at the helm of the immersive staging. The show tracks Darin's life story and sees Jordan as Darin performing the crooner's greatest hits. The current cast includes Emily Bergel and recent additions Carrie St. Louis and Tony winner Debbie Gravett. Here's your first listen of Jeremy Jordan as Bobby Darin, exclusively on Broadway.

Lin-Manuel Miranda, in his music. He wrote this one as well. The performer is the Tony Award-winning Leslie Odom Jr. It's Hamilton.

0: There isn't a homewrecker on my staff better than you, Lola. 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
1: You'd think we'd get applause at least, a thank you note, a gift.
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2: Who sent love and kisses from Narcissus?

Now I got no lock on my door, that's no way to be. They can steal the rug from the floor, that's okay with me, cause the things I got my gal, I got my song, I got a hymn the whole day long. Oh, there's no use complaining.

You're on Broadway, everybody. I'm Christine Petty. And Stephen Schwartz wrote the words and the music. This is such an inventive, unusual show. And, of course, we can credit Bob Fosse for a great deal of that. And the score is just... oh, I remember when I first saw this. My high school, after I graduated, I went back to the boys' high school in my neighborhood, and they did Pippin. And I didn't know nothing about Pippin. And I was absolutely blown away. My first production was a high school production, and it's as important as any other production of Pippin I've ever seen, including this one.

the show, ladies and gentlemen. Are you ready to have a good time tonight?

Thanks for hanging out with me today, everybody. I'm Christine Petty. Seth Rodesky follows. You know the drill. He'll be here till 9 p.m. Eastern. I'm going to be in Provincetown on Saturday and on Monday, August 1st and August 3rd. I'll be at the Art House in Provincetown doing my show, Great Dames, songs about and make. And I'll be there with Clarence. So if you see somebody walking around with a very reserved and gentlemanly miniature poodle, charcoal in color, that's me and Clarence. And come see me at the Art House. Meanwhile, come listen to me on whatever smart device you do it on tomorrow, 9 a.m. to 3 p.m. Eastern, right here on Broadway. Bye-bye.

0: And I'll be like, well, hi, but, you know, it's Liza. 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And I'll say, well, it's Liza. 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
1: It's Liza with a Z, not Lisa with an S, cause Lisa with an S goes snods. It's Z instead of S, Lie instead of Lee. 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

0: Can we light up the accompaniment?
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0: Birds in the tree sing their day full of song. 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It's like a funeral.
2: Kind of gloomy.
0: I'm cheaper all the day. Happy with my lot. Happy? It doesn't sound that way.
1: How did I get that way?
3: Something, something, something.

0: worry. 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
1: 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We'll take care of it.
2: It's okay. It's okay. Mm. Oh, yeah. Voilà. Oh, magnifique.

0: Hey everyone, I'm going to play something from The Fantastics. It's coming to Broadway and oh my God, I love the show so much. Amazingly, I got to play piano for it when it was running off Broadway back in the day. When I first saw the show, I was a little boy. My sister Nancy did it and being like, I'm different, I'm special. You know, she literally says, I don't know if the monologue's in the opening of this song, but she goes, please God, please don't let me be normal. I didn't really understand that. Now I get it much more. I just thought this was a nice song, but I didn't understand. It was this whole, like, it's interesting. It's kind of a version of, I never realized this, kind of a Where the Simple Joys of Maidenhood. It's another version of that song. Listen.
1: I'm 16 years old, and every day something happens to me. Oh, oh, oh. I hug myself till my arms turn blue, and then I close my eyes, and I cry and cry till the tears come down and I can taste them. 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I am special. 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

0: Holbein.
1: Hi, everyone. That's opening night of six. Here is just a song I love so much at the baseball game from Falsettos. Well, Falsetto Land is, you know, because Falsettos is a combination of March of the Falsettos and Falsetto Land. And by the way, there's going to be a 10-year reunion concert of the recent revival. I think it's going to be Carnegie Hall in November. But I love this song so much. And I always say, like, my favorite thing is the scene turned into a song. And that's what this is. But I just especially love Marvin's journey. It's just so romantic. You know, he sees Whizzer and he's like, oh my God, why is my ex-boyfriend here? And then it's so real. Imperfection that you have. Like, you know, it's the torment of like, oh God, you're gorgeous. I just want to see one thing that's wrong with you. And then by the end of it, would it be possible to touch you or to see you again? Oh my God. It's so romantic. It's such a great, such an amazing scene. And every character is so clear. Like the note, Chip Zine, such a know-it-all. Remember Sandy Koufax. Anyway, I just adore it. Here we go.

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And your heart is lead and your stomach's stone, and you're really scared being all alone. And it's then that you miss all the things you've known, and the world you left, and the little you own. The fun is done. You steal what you can and run, and you

0: Miss Bogtrotter.
1: Yes, miss?
0: You liked my cake, didn't you, Bruce?
1: Yes, Miss Trunchbull. And I'm very sorry,
0: Oh,
1: but...
0: no. As long as you enjoyed the cake, that's the main thing.
1: Is it?
0: Yes. Bogtrotter it is.
1: Oh, well, I did, thank you.
0: Wonderful, marvellous. That makes me so happy. It gives me a warm glow in my lower intestine. Oh, cork! What's the matter, Bogtrotter? Lost your appetite?
1: Well, yes. I'm full.
0: Oh, no, you are not full. I'll tell you when you are full, and I say that criminals like you are not full until you have eaten the entire cake.
1: But...
0: No buts. You haven't got time for but. Eat.
1: But I can't eat it all. Headmistress, he'll be sick.
0: He should have thought of that before he made a pact with Satan and decided to steal my cake.

0: was just that I loved Broadway from the get-go.
1: And it was that first moment for me that, like, oh my goodness, I can sing, I can act, I can dance at the same time.
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0: Hi, everyone. So talented, Brian Stokes Mitchell. So there's so many wonderful theater books that I've read that I now want to go back and read again because I remember loving them, but there are just so many details I don't remember about them. One of them is The Making of the Music Man by the man who created it, Meredith Willson. It's called But He Doesn't Know the Territory. There are a couple of highlights I remember, but I would love to read it again. Another one, by the way, there are tons, but just one that just comes to me right now because I'm about to play this song, an intern in the original production of Follies, and he kept a diary every day. So it's this fascinating diary from the beginning of rehearsals, and it's an incredible book, so I really want to read that again. Here is the song from Follies.
1: Hit it, baby.

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The sawdust and the horses and the smell, the time.

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How do they ever choose the song Eshtol? Really appropriate because she stopped doing it. Every New Year's Day, she grew up in the Upper West Side and her parents kept this great apartment. And every New Year's Day, she would do an open house where you just came over and she would make pancakes and arches and coffee. And it was just this really fun kind of beginning the new year and you run into your friends. It was just a wonderful tradition. And she did it for years and then her parents sold the apartment. So I took it over. I don't do the pancakes because she probably never left her kitchen. Like, I don't want to stand. Oh, it's like Sisyphus, you know, rolling the rock up the hill and never gets up the hill. I don't want to just stand constantly making the same thing. And anyway, I did make eggs and stuff. But my point is, I took the idea of the open house and I invite Julia every year and she judges my cooking. And so far, she's given me an A. But it's a nice idea. If you have a bunch of friends in one town, it's a nice thing to do. Just do a big open house on New Year's Day. Here she is, Julia Murney. She came up with the...

0: This is Sutton Foster. I proclaim Seth Rudesky, the king of Broadway.
1: I completely agree.
2: Hi, everyone. It's so interesting. I was thinking about, you know, there's a famous story where

He has this full out British accent, and everyone's like, "What? She's making it up." It's like, that was the accent in her house, and that's how she could talk around her house, and now she's just embracing it. It reminds me of John Barrowman. John Barrowman grew up in Scotland, but he spent summers in America, so he can talk with no accent at all because he got used to talking in America, or he can go back to his original Scottish accent. So anyway, Keala, here she is in The Greatest Showman, and she is full out British now.

0: everyone. It's SiriusXM on Broadway. That's the incredible George Hearn. You know, there are a lot of Broadway stars that it's always thrilling to hear them sing their signature solos, but there are not many Broadway stars that are really have a cult following as a duo. But Emily Skinner and Alice Ripley did, because they starred in this musical called Sideshow, where they played conjoined twins, and they just sounded incredible together. And then they came out with this album called Duets, and then the next one was Unsuspecting Hearts. Even though they played two different people that just happened to be conjoined. But regardless, they got the Tony nomination, and they just really got known as this unit that people loved hearing sing together. And I don't know any, you know, people like, of course, you know, Brian Stokes Mitchell and Audra, like people like hearing teams together, but they're not known for being this duo. It's really Emily Skinner and Alice Ripley that I think are the most famous. Here is their concert that I saw at Town Hall, which is fabulous. This is the finale from...
1: The reason we are all here tonight. Please welcome to the stage, Alice Ripley and Emily Skinner.

0: off. We were on the wrong sides. On three.
1: Oh.
0: One, a two.
1: Oh.

0: number about Cheetah Rivera and Rita Moreno getting mixed up. Cheetah is Cheetah and not Rita. Rita is Rita and not Cheetah. And you know, if you know musical theater, you know that Cheetah Rivera originated the role of Anita in West Side Story, and then Rita Moreno did the movie and won the Oscar. So in the song, Rita Moreno, in the parody of Forbidden Broadway, Rita Moreno says, "I'll be doing the movie version of The Rink. I'll probably win an Oscar for it. You can't present it." And then the Cheetah character goes, "I'd sooner die." And then Rita says, "You probably will." It's so mean and hilarious. But the point is, Cheetah Rivera, of course, originated the role in The Rink. There was never a movie version, and Cheetah was incredible. Here she is, the late, great Cheetah Rivera.
1: To my dear late husband and all his dear late family. To Antonelli's Roller Rink and Recreation Center, I have only one thing to say.

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I'm only one person. Everybody is only one person. I was running the rink, running a household and being a wife. Working her ass off should be the title of the

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I'd have to get drunk every night to talk about virility.

0: Now tell me, how do you two work together?
1: Oh, may I answer that?
0: Please.
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0: And a great song. It's SiriusXM on Broadway. I'm Seth Rudetsky. And, okay, what am I trying to say? There are certain axioms that are true, but also everything needs to be taken with a grain of salt. So I think when people say, write what you know, I like to see it in the positive, meaning don't write what you think people want to hear. Like, oh, I better do it this way. You can write what you know and it'll be interesting. Not the opposite, which is like, how dare you write that? That's not your life. I don't agree with that. I think if you're a good writer, you know, and maybe you'll have to do research about certain stuff, but I think you're allowed to write stuff that you don't know as long as you write it well and you run it by people. So my point is, don't modify what you write. Write what you know. Write what you were interested in. I'm bringing that up because here's Stephen Schwartz, who wrote this song about a 66-year-old woman. He's not a woman, and he was maybe 22 when he wrote it. And it's about a 66-year-old woman. And boy, does he capture, you know, I'm not 66 at all, thank you. But I'm getting older, and he really captures what it's like to be getting older and still really want to live your life to the fullest. And he was in his early 20s when he wrote it. So you don't have to follow the whole, right, but you know. All right, here we go. This is the great Andrea Martin. She won her second Tony Award for this.
1: When you are as old as I, my dear, and I hope that you...

0: heart sings as soon as the storm ends.
1: And as Timon set out, she realized she was walking with old friends.
0: The birds. Cuckoo.

I can't wait to see the documentary. There's a documentary about the famous live, but it was this incredible production of all these people that got their start randomly. I mean, no one knew they were going to be famous, but this is how good the casting person, well, actually, it's probably just the director was to cast all these future stars. I mean, because it was a major casting call. This is Godspell in Toronto, early 70s. It wasn't like only 20 people auditioned, and the rest of the quote-unquote apostles were Eugene Levy, Gilda Radner, Martin Short, Andrea Martin. I mean, I can't wait to see the documentary. It's called You Had to Be There. I am so excited.

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0: Can I just ask you, Billy, what does it feel like when you're dancing?
1: I can't really explain it. I haven't got the words. It's a feeling that you can't control. I suppose it's like forgetting

Hey everyone, that's the musical of Billy Elliot. The original movie had so much dancing in it, you'd think it's so obvious it should be a musical. Is there another movie like that? I mean, I always think about that movie, The Competition, Amy Irving and Richard Dreyfuss, but that's about pianists. It's not like they were, I don't know, that would be a lot of club musical, and Fame really was a movie musical, and then they turned it into they expanded it. But is there anything else that's kind of about the arts or even dancing? You know, they've trying to make a musical out of Strictly Ballroom for like the last 20 years, but it's never come to New York. Anyway, can you think of something that should be a musical that's not, that's very, you know, you'd think that it should be?

0: Excuse me, I couldn't help noticing that strange and interesting plant. What is it?
1: It's an Audrey too!
0: I've never seen anything like it before.
2: No one has.
0: Where did you get it?
2: Well, you remember that total eclipse of the sun a few weeks ago?

0: got very dark. And then I heard a strange humming sound like something from another world.
1: Da-doo.
0: And when the light came back, this weird plant was just sitting there.
1: See-doo.
0: Just stuck in, you know, among the zinnias.
1: Audrey too.
0: I could have sworn it hadn't been there before.

0: from Lerner and Lowe.
1: Knowing I'm on the street where you live.
0: To Lin-Manuel Miranda.
2: We'll give the world to you and you'll blow us all away.
0: The greatest musicals, past and present, are here on Broadway.

That's the wonderful Lorna Courtney. And I just found this video of her singing that with Kelly Clarkson. Oh my God, it's so amazing. And Lorna, two big pieces of news about her. One that relates to Broadway. She's going to be starring in Rocky Horror soon as Janet. And in terms of not Broadway, but the world, she's going to be sailing with me. Lorna's coming with me on Seth's Big Fat Broadway cruise to the ABC Islands. Along with, by the way, Jessica Vosk, who just got married. There's a big article in People about her. Anyway, so Lorna's going to be a Rocky Horror show, and then she's going to be rocking Rock the Boat on my Seth's Big Fat Broadway cruise. Here's Carousel, which was the first, the revival, the first year that they had a category in the Tony Awards for musical revivals, because back in the day, there was just a category for revivals, because they combined the plays and musicals, because unfortunately, I mean, it's sad, Broadway was about putting new stuff out there, so there weren't that many revivals, but then they just...

was nominated, and Damn Yankees, and She Loves Me, and Carousel is 1994. And ever since then, there's been a separate category for Best Revival of a Musical and Best Revival of a Play. Here's Carousel Waltz.

0: This is a total bloody disaster. All my knights have fled, and we're lost in a dark and very expensive forest.
1: Well, it could be worse.
0: Well, how could it possibly be worse?
1: Oh, cheer up, sire. You know what they say.
0: What do they say, Patsy?
1: Some things in life are bad. They can really make you mad. Other

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0: Excuse me, is that a shrubbery?
1: Oh, yes. 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
0: Well, what a stroke of luck. 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

0: Hey, it's Daphne Rubin Vega. Here he is, that sassy genius of Broadway, Seth Rudetsky, and Seth's Big Fat Broadway.
1: Hey everyone, you're running out of time to see some musicals. Cats, The Jellicle Ball, Moulin Rouge, Ragtime, Are You Now or Have You Ever Been? They are all closing shortly, and you know, as a metaphor for life, when something closes, it means that, you know, 99% out of the time something new is coming in. I guess in life, okay, wait, I'm trying to say, what is it like, you know, when a flower dies, it blooms again in the spring? My point is, it's so hard to get theaters these days that basically anytime a show closes, a new show is coming in. So I'm sad that all these shows are closing, but it means we're going to have an opportunity to see a new show. Here is Ragtime. And by the way, the new show coming there is going to be The Sound of Music.
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YouTube, watch the Tony Awards Promises Promises. There are lots of versions of Turkey Lurkey, but you have to watch the one of the Tony Awards with Donna McKechnie in the middle. You've never seen basically better staging for a number. I know the song is crazy, but I'm telling you, your head will come off from the brilliance. Michael Bennett and Bob Avian and Donna McKechnie right in the middle. Turkey Lurkey, Tony Awards. Part two, here's a beautiful song from The Mystery of Evan Drood. It's two women singing a love song, but they're actually not lesbians. What it is that Betty Buckley is playing a man, because in music hall tradition in the Brits, the females that were sopranos played women and the belters played men. So Betty Buckley's a belter. She played Evan Drood. And Patti Kohenour played Rosebud. And in the song, they're saying, we've been betrothed since we were born. Our family said we had to get married. And they're singing like, if we were perfect strangers, maybe we would have met and fallen in love. But because we were told we're going to get married and we, you know, basically we haven't been able to fall in love. Like we were forced into this relationship. So if we were perfect strangers, maybe we would have fallen in love. It's a beautiful song by Rupert Holmes and stunningly sung by Betty Buckley and Patti Kohenour.

0: brother, sister, I pray you will take this clasp, left to me by my mother, as a vow of my eternal friendship. God bless you.
1: God bless you, dear.

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But soft would lie through yonder window breaks. Thank you.

Hey everyone, it's SiriusXM on Broadway, Christian Borrell being brilliant. I'm so happy that this is Real Women Have Curves. There's certain Broadway shows that for whatever reason don't run very

I could make my father understand. I just don't see how a world that makes such wonderful things could be so bad. Look at this stuff. Isn't it neat?

0: You've seen my Insta story. Just go to her. Go to Sierra Boggess' page. Her and Sherry Renee Scott are driving around, and Sherry, they're listening to Aida, and Sherry's like, I don't know if I remember this. And then Sherry's like, what's that airline that has like the million mile, is it Delta? I hope I get it. I mean, I'm constantly, you know, I just came back from Iceland. Someone's at my door. Anyway.
1: Only every hour of every day.
2: What's stopping us? We'll join a caravan tonight.